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3: Hey, Sonia, you have got the wrong. Come down, I'm not sure. Take him out, I'm not sure. But someone could be that. Mr. Like it, I know. I'm not sure. Who's the cook? Arma, cosle, but some arma.

0: Quickie, quickie! Hey,
1: 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Ye tha chayna ra gyani, ye prahu da pani, Jari basyo tusukai. 18 barsa, 35 gharma basda, Bishe umalai husukai. 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